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I'm the king of the bomb. Hear me when I come, baby. King of the bomb.

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Mama was queen of the mambo, papa was king of the Congo. 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